0: Check your speakers. 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
1: I like me. Yo, you like me, cause I like me. Do you like me? See, I like me, cause he likes me. 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

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Cause everybody leaves. On my birthday, Kobe, Gigi, and Seven Souls remind me that the tree of life is so uncertain. And tomorrow has unpredictabilities as colorful as the smiles that took off that day. May that Sunday morning resonate past trophies and trinkets and the ongoing pursuit of more to sober us with the humbling truth. My life and your life. It's just a vapor. And if what you see is all you see, then you do not see all there is to be seen. Quickly.

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If you that, you gotta learn to appreciate what you got, but you're not. 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If you ain't got it, let me say,

ESPN Studios. 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Thank you so much. 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

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Run like Gallagher. But I ain't playing no games. Me and Josh had a talk. 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Met some Christian artists who think they celebrities. 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
1: Let me speak.
0: I never had a chance to dream. 10 years old and finding love in dirty magazines. Miss December, you remember, I bought you twice. Now I'm 30 plus and still paying the price. Had a sister that I barely knew. Kinda got separated by the age of 2. Same